0: back with more tracks after this.
1: 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Whether it's jigging, drumming, storytelling, or ceremony, these traditions carry identity and pride. They remind us that Indigenous people have always been here and always will be. Culture is our medicine, our memory, and our future. Celebrate the voices and traditions that keep it alive. I'm Michael Redhead Champagne, and this has been a Red City Moment.
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0: 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Touch my car alarm. 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
0: Pop that, make that money. 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Shift that, shake that, move it all around. Spank that, yank that, Dutch back now. Freak him, freak her, whatever.

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1: 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Yeah. 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

0: 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Cause I like it. No diggity, no doubt. Yeah. Black Street Productions. We out, we out, ride. We out, we out.
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3: Anin, bonjour, hello. I'm Grand Chief Jerry Daniels of the Southern Chiefs Organization. On June 21st, join SCO in celebrating the beautiful languages, cultures, and accomplishments of our Anishinaabe and Dakota citizens. 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
1: Indigenous ceremony brings people together in powerful ways. It's where elders share knowledge, where families honor milestones, and where communities heal. 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Ceremonies remind us that we are never alone, that our ancestors walk with us, and our future generations depend on us. Celebrate the beauty of Indigenous ceremony. 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I'm Michael Redhead Champagne, and this has been a Red City Moment.
2: June 21st, a special day, a day of acknowledgement and respect for our heritage and culture, a day to celebrate everything that makes us who we are. 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
3: Me not working hard. Yeah, right. Picture that with a Kodak. Or better yet, go to Times Square.

ZB1047. We're throwing it up with California Love. Tupac, Dr. Dre taking you back to the 90s. Kicking off ZB Mornings. Good morning, Winnipeg. Happy Monday. Happy Father's Day. Happy Indigenous Peoples Day as it was celebrated yesterday on Sunday. Big shout out to everyone who came out to the Forks. Actually, I was there for the afternoon hanging out, and it was a great afternoon. Honestly, great atmosphere, to say the least. It was the environment was absolutely crazy. Tons of fun. You know, shout out to everyone who said what's up to me. It was really awesome to see everybody out there and who came down to say hello. It was great times out in the Forks. And you know what? After that, I gotta brag a little bit, right? Because I got tons of kids at home, so we had a great Father's Day as well. I was actually hanging out with my moms and all the fam jam and everybody. And you know, I come from a big family, of course. So you know, it was great seeing everyone. And all in all, even great weather. You know, shout out to Winnipeg on the weather for that, because you know what, it was a great day yesterday. All in all, was a great Sunday, great day to celebrate, and it was also the first day of summer, so it's just fitting that now we're here, y'all. We're here. Happy Monday. Hope everyone had a great weekend. We got 7:05 on the clock right now. My name is Jeff Woods. 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Coming up here on the morning show, we're going to get you some J-Lo. But first, Belly and the Weeknd. 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

hippie bitch sending me pretty pictures. She told me no religion was the new religion. She said she don't believe in God, but her shoes Christian. I heard

7. A little bit of J-Lo and Big Pun. Feeling so good here on this Monday morning. Good morning, Winnipeg. Hope y'all had a great weekend. It's your boy, Jeff Woods, and it's time to take a look at your forecast for today, Winnipeg. Like I said, coming off that beautiful Sunday, let's see what we got in store for us this week. Currently sitting at 12 degrees outside, mostly cloudy skies. Later on this afternoon, mix of sun and clouds with a high of 21. Later on tonight, it's going to drop down to a low of 13. Tomorrow, looks like we'll be dealing with some thunderstorms late in the morning and in the afternoon as well. Expecting about 10 to 15 millimeters of rain for the day and at night as well. We're going to have a high of 17 tomorrow. So, I mean, we had Sunday. That was all right. We had Sunday. The weekend was pretty good, but looks like we're going to get in some rain tomorrow. I did see out east, actually. I was looking online. I did see, I believe it was in Montreal, they got a couple feet of rain. I'm going to take a look and get back to you on that. Kind of crazy. Think about, right? I mean, imagine a couple feet. A lot better, or a lot worse than 10 to 15 millimeters. We got some, let's see, we got Drake on the way first. We're going to throw it back with some Rum Shaker here on ZB.

0: ZB1047, Rum Shaker. Going down right here on the morning show. What's up, Winnipeg? I was talking about how we're expecting some rain tomorrow, but I was looking out east, out in Montreal. I found the source here. It looks like thousands of people in Montreal currently without power right now, and a lot of basements are flooded after heavy rain made its way through the region. So I know we went through our storm last week, or was it 2 weeks ago? I don't know. Time's flying by, but we went through that. But yes, this weekend out in Montreal's West Island and South Shore, they received between 100 to 150 millimeters of rain in just a few hours on Saturday. So that's what? That's 10 centimeters, 10, 15 centimeters. That's like half a ruler. That's a whole lot of rain. I did see that Jim Bays, the mayor of Montreal borough of Pierrefonds-Roxborough, said that his community saw closer to 150 to 170 millimeters of rain in about 2 hours. I'm looking at some of the photos, and these cars, there's cars flooding, just floating around throughout the streets. It's crazy. It says that there was around 4,500 people or 4,500 addresses that are without power. They were able to reduce that to closer to 1,000 over the weekend, but there was about 15 people in cars that needed to be rescued using boats. This is crazy. I'm looking at these photos, y'all. Makes tomorrow's rain look a little bit not so bad. You know what I'm saying? Coming up, we're going to take a quick break. But first, we're throwing it back with some Drake and Lil Wayne here on ZB.
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1: For Indigenous peoples, ceremony is connection to the land, to our ancestors, and to each other. Whether it's a pipe ceremony, a sweat, a feast, or a giveaway, these moments remind us who we are and where we come from. Ceremony teaches gratitude, humility, and balance. 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Honor the ceremonies that have carried our peoples for generations. They are living, breathing acts of resilience. I'm Michael Redhead Champagne, and this has been a Red City Moment.
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0: ZB1047, that's Naughty Nose Rez Kids with Red Future happening right here on The Morning Show. Good morning, Winnipeg. You're hanging out with me, Jeff Woods. And speaking of Snotty Nose Rez Kids, they're going to be opening up for Chance the Rapper. He's going to be here next month, July 13th at the Canada Life Center. Snotty Nose Rez Kids and Big Boy going to be on the ticket with Chance the Rapper. And guess what, y'all? We got tickets to give away all week long. That's right. If you want to go see Chance the Rapper, make sure you stick around. We'll be giving away tickets in the 8 o'clock hour, somewhere around 8:30. So if you want your chance to go see Chance, a little pun intended there, make sure you stick around here on ZB. We're giving those away, like I said, in the 8 o'clock hour. Coming up, we're going to get you some Ray Shremmer, but first we're going to get it started with Black Eyed Peas right here on ZB.
1: Let's get it started in here.

ZB1047, that's Black Beatles coming from Ray Shremard. I don't know if you know how to say it, but I just found out recently. I don't know if you knew this, but Ray Shremard, their name's actually just Eardrummers spelled backwards. Yeah, I just found that out not too long ago. So maybe you just found that out too. You're hanging out with me, Jeff Woods. We got 7:38 on the clock, y'all. Let's take a look at your traffic. Winnipeg, what's going on throughout the city right now? Looks like I am seeing some... one closure here, northbound Pemina, the highway exit ramp to eastbound Abenoji-Mikanaw. That exit ramp will be fully closed until August 3rd. Looks like there's a detour posted, so just a heads up. Also seeing a closure on St. John Ambulance Way closure. All northbound lanes of St. John Ambulance Way will be closed between Empress to

to Portage. And that'll be done. That'll be closed until July 3rd. Looking elsewhere throughout the city right now, not seeing a whole lot. Not seeing any stalls, no collisions or anything like that. As far as I can tell, looks like everything's going all right. We're dealing with construction, of course, always in summertime, especially in Winnipeg. But if you see something I don't, you see something on the roads, give me a call, 204-788-1047. We're going to throw it back here on ZB.

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0: little bit of Sean Desmond with Electric going down right here on ZB Mornings. Good morning, Winnipeg. Don't forget, we got some Chance the Rapper tickets to give away. That's going to be happening in the 8 o'clock hour, around 8:30. That's giving you a heads up right now. Just make sure you stick around. Coming up, we got some Usher. Keeping it locked here on ZB 104.7.
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Going down right here on the morning show. Good morning, Winnipeg. Kicking off the 8 o'clock hour here on ZB, where music and community flow. Hope you're having a great Monday. Hope you had a great weekend, Winnipeg. You're hanging out with me, Jeff Woods. Of course, the morning show brought to you by potholes as they're happening all throughout the city. 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Big shout out to everyone who participated in the Manitoba Marathon that took place yesterday. The largest marathon to ever happen in Manitoba history, as 14,000 people participated, who started, kicked it off at the U of M, and they ran all throughout. I can't exactly explain exactly where the whole routine was, but you know what? Big shout out to everyone who did. I could not do it. I'm going to go ahead and say it right now. It's not that I'm against it or anything like that, but that is some serious dedication. So big shout out to everyone who ran, who cheered, who volunteered, and who supported this amazing event. It was a historic day in the city of Winnipeg. Like I said, what a great way to kick off the summer. Anyway, we got some Shub on the way here on ZB Mornings, but first we're throwing it back with Tony Braxton right here on The Morning Show, where music and community flow.

24/7. That's DJ Shub, Sebastian Gaskin with I Know, going down right here on The Morning Show. Bringing you the best of the best when it comes to hip-hop, R&B, pop, and indigenous artists from all over Turtle Island, just like that right there. You're hanging out with me, Jeff Woods, and we're going to take a look at your forecast for today and for this coming week, Winnipeg. What we got right now, currently sitting at 15 degrees outside, partly cloudy. Later on this afternoon, mix of sun and clouds with a high of 21. It's going to drop down to 13 tonight, but tomorrow, expecting some rain late in the morning and in the afternoon as well, with a risk of a thunderstorm. Expecting about 10 to 15 millimeters of rain tomorrow. We're going to have a high of 17. Looks like it's going to be raining all night long as well. A lot better than it was out east. I was talking about it earlier. Montreal got around 150 millimeters of rain over the weekend. That was in a matter of 2 hours. So you can imagine it was pretty crazy out in Montreal. Don't forget, y'all, we got Chance the Rapper tickets. We'll be giving those away probably in the next 20 minutes or so. And what's going to happen is I'm going to play, normally I do Chance the Rapper song, but this time I'm going to do an Outkast track. When I play Outkast, that'll be your cue to call. When I do that, you call in. If you're the first person that calls when I play the Outkast track, that means you got two tickets for Chance the Rapper. Keep in mind, Big Boy from Outkast will be in attendance as well, so make sure you stick around. We got Chris Brown and Young Thug coming up right here on ZB Mornings.

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104.7. That's 702. Where are my girls at? Going down here on the morning show. What's up, Winnipeg? It's your boy, Jeff Woods. And we're giving away Chance the Rapper tickets very soon. Make sure you call in when you hear the Outkast song. It's going to be happening in the next 10, 15 minutes. For now, we got some Luda. Keeping it locked here on ZB Mornings.

0: 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Sorry, Miss Jackson. It's going down right here on The Morning Show. That was the cue to call. If you want Chance the Rapper tickets, as Chance the Rapper, Big Boy from Outkast, and Snotty Nose Rez Kid's going to be in the city here in Winnipeg, July 13th at Canada Life Center. So if you want a pair of tickets for Chance the Rapper, give me a call, 204-788-1047. Tell me you want to go see Chance the Rapper, and I'm going to hook you up with two tickets. That's all it takes, y'all. Give me a call. Tell me you want to go see Chance. We're giving away tickets all week long. That's right. So make sure you dial in if you want these tickets. I got a couple callers happening right now. Let's see what happens. I'll pick a random caller. Let's see what happens. ZB1047, who's this?
1: Hey, this is Evan.
0: Evan, how you doing today?
1: Good, you?
0: I'm doing all right. You want to go see Chance the Rapper or what?
1: Absolutely.
0: I'll tell you what, Evan, you got yourself a pair of tickets for Chance the Rapper. He's going to be here July 13th at Canada Life Center.
1: Awesome, thank you.
0: Of course. Any idea who you're going to bring, Evan?
1: Probably my girlfriend.
0: There you go. That's what's up. It'll be a nice date night. I'll tell you what, Evan, do you want to say hi to anyone while I got you here?
1: Yeah. Hey, how's it going?
0: Let's go. I'm going to put you on hold real quick. I'll be right back, okay? All right, y'all. That's going to be it for the Chance the Rapper tickets for today. We got tickets all week long, so make sure you keep it locked here on 104.7. We got Winnipeg's Most All That I Know happening right here on ZB Mornings.

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ZB1047. That's Felix Cartel with The Way, happening right here on The Morning Show. Good morning, Winnipeg. 8:53 on the clock right now. Don't forget, we got Chance the Rapper tickets up for grabs on our socials, Facebook and Instagram at ZB1047. All you got to do is follow and like our stuff. Make sure to find the Chance the Rapper post and tell us who you would bring if you won tickets for Chance the Rapper. 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For now, we got some Luke Cantrell here on ZB.

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And we are flowing through the airwaves on CIUR.

o'clock hour with Still Not a Player. Throwing it back just a little bit here on ZB Mornings, where music and community flow. What's up, Winnipeg? You're hanging out with me, Jeff Woods. We got 9:05 on the clock right now. 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Now it's officially the second day of summer, and it seems that Cordon Avenue is making some big moves here. They're going car-free every Sunday this summer. That's right. If you've ever wandered down Cordon, you know what it's like. It was built for slowing down this summer. It's leaning into that in the city. Starting July 5th, a couple weeks from now, a stretch of Cordon will be closed to traffic every Sunday all the way until September 6th, turning Little Italy into car-free street for 10 straight weekends. The Cordon Avenue Biz is calling it Open Cordon, and it's all about giving the street back to the people. So the closures run every Sunday from 10 a.m. all the way until 8 p.m. between Lilac and Daly. Expanded patios and open-air dining spilling onto the street. So basically, it's like going to be like a big walk in the park, essentially. 8-foot metal pole, silhouette sculptures, festive lighting, and fresh flowers all throughout. And every shop will stay open with detours in place for drivers in case you don't want to be partaking in the walking around, I guess. As Winnipeg summers are short, this is exactly how you're supposed to spend them. So if you need more details about it, you can go online, or they have it on Facebook, what you can expect for the next little bit at Cordon Business. So kind of a crazy situation. I don't know how people are going to react to it. I feel like it's a good idea. You know, a nice chill place in a busy city. Why not? Coming up here on ZB, we got some Mariah Carey for you. But first, we got Drake. We got Janice. Please Be Quiet here on ZB. A million.

Z147, Mariah Carey, Shake It Off. Going down right here on the morning show. What's up, Winnipeg? Let's take a look at your forecast for today and for the next couple days. What's going on throughout the city right now? Sitting at 17 degrees outside, partly cloudy. And later on this afternoon, it's going to be that way as well. Mix of sun and clouds with a high of 21. Tonight, going to drop down to a low of 13. But tomorrow, expecting some rain. Looks like there's going to be a risk of a thunderstorm late in the morning and in the afternoon as well. Expecting about 10 to 15 millimeters of rain for the afternoon. And it's going to be raining at night as well. So Wednesday, looks like it's going to be a mix of sun and clouds.

high of 21. So hopefully we just get that one day of rain and we don't have to have a repeat of what happened the last couple weeks because it was kind of crazy last week. Or not last week, the week before that. You know what I'm talking about. It was a little crazy. Coming up, we got some Post Malone. But first, we're throwing it back with Soul to Soul right here on ZB 104.

0: Ceremony has guided Indigenous peoples for thousands of years. It's where we offer thanks, seek guidance, and share teachings passed down through generations. From lighting the smudge to singing the songs, every action has meaning. Ceremony isn't performance, it's relationship. It reminds us to walk gently, speak truthfully, and care for one another. When you see ceremony in our communities, know that it carries deep history and deep love. Respect it. Protect it. Let it continue. I'm Michael Redhead Champagne, and this is a Red City Moment.
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Evan, Snotty Nose, Rez Kids, and Dreezus. Let your hair down. Happening right here on the morning show. Good morning, Winnipeg. We got 9:28 on the clock right now. Snotty Nose, Rez Kids going to be one of the opening acts for Chance the Rappers. He's going to be here July 13th at Canada Life Center, also featuring Big Boy from Outkast. If you don't know, we got tickets up for grabs online at Facebook and Instagram, ZB1047. All you got to do is follow us, like our stuff, and make sure to comment on our Chance the Rapper post who you would bring if you won two tickets. If you do that, you get your name in the draw, and the winner will be announced on Friday, this Friday, June 26th. So if you haven't followed us on Facebook or Instagram, make sure you go and do it and comment who you would bring, because the winner will be announced on Friday. Don't forget also ZB1047, giving away tickets all week long here on the morning show and also on the afternoon drive. So keep it locked here on 1047. We got the Black Eyed Peas right here.

Before that, a little bit of Sean Desmond going down right here on The Morning Show, where music and community flow. What's up, Winnipeg? You're hanging out with me, Jeff Woods. It's time to take a look at traffic throughout Winnipeg. Let's see what's going on. I am seeing some closures that are going to be happening. Looks like this week throughout the city. Right now, St. John Ambulance Way is closed. All northbound lanes between Empress and Portage will be closed until July 3rd. Also seeing that the northbound Pembina Highway exit ramp will be closed. That's one that is to the eastbound Abenoji-Mikanaw. That exit ramp will be fully closed until August 3rd. There is a detour in effect, so make sure you just follow the detour. I am seeing closures that will be happening this week on Kimberley Ave between Brazier to Roach. That's going to be starting this week, and it'll be lasting until Wednesday. Also seeing St. Mary's Road and Dakota Street. The intersection will be closed. That's going to be starting today from 7 to 11. That's later on tonight, so just a heads up. If you're in that area, that's all I'm really seeing right now throughout the city. No collisions, no stalls, which is a good thing. But if you see something I don't, give me a call, 204-788-1047. We're going to take a quick break, but first, we're throwing it back with Montifa here on ZB.

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0: Pop that, make that money. 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

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That's Rihanna kicking off the 10 o'clock hour with Rude Boy. It's going down here on ZB Mornings. Good morning, Winnipeg. It's your boy Jeff Woods. 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It's officially summer. That's right. Yesterday sparked the first day of summer, and it was a great day in the

city of Winnipeg. It was beautiful all throughout. And you know what? Make sure you get out there and enjoy this weather, because after more than a year, it's been closed. The beloved Manitoba Trail is back after the wildfire.

0: It's been shut down since then, back in 2025, May 2025. And bringing it back came down to a crew of 23 volunteers who covered, just under 2,000 kilometers on foot and by paddle to get it ready for hikers again. So they cleared and bushed the entire 64-kilometer trail. They built some new log bridges across creeks and wet areas. They also installed 700 new trail markers plus 500 reused from fallen trees. They also set up 11 new helipads for emergency access. So just in case something goes wrong again. But if that wasn't enough, Manitoba Parks also launched a new free online backcountry registration form, which helps emergency responders find you if anything happens. So if a long white shell hike has been on your list, it's now the time. Summer is now upon us. The trail is open, all thanks to the people who volunteered. If you need more information on it, you can go online at gov.mb.ca. They let you know about that. Also about all the other parks that are open throughout Manitoba. Coming up, we got some Ace and Abby for you here on The Morning Show. But first, we're throwing it back with Salt-N-Pepa.
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104.7 Ace and Abby with DJ Shub. We were here. Going down right here on ZB Mornings. Good morning, Winnipeg. It's your boy, Jeff Woods. We got 10:15 on the clock time for your forecast for today and for this week. Let's see what's going on in the city currently. 18.

18 degrees outside with partly cloudy skies. Looks like that sun's trying to come out. Later on this afternoon, same thing, mix of sun and clouds with a high of 21. Later on tonight, dropping down to a low of 13. Tomorrow, expecting some rain. That's right, risk of a thunderstorm late in the morning and in the afternoon as well. Expecting about 10 to 15 millimeters of rain for the afternoon and the night as well. We're going to have a high of 17 tomorrow. But you know what? Could be a lot worse. Out in Montreal, they were dealing with 150 millimeters of rain on Saturday. They got that in about 2 hours, which is absolutely insane. I've been seeing the pictures online. There was 15 people in cars that needed to be rescued from boats, like with boats, etc. Like I said, it was flooding like crazy on the East Coast. So you know what? 10 to 15 millimeters doesn't seem that bad.

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B104.7, that was the Fugees, Ready or Not, going down here on the morning show. We got 10:28 on the clock. It's your boy, Jeff Woods. Just making sure to go follow our socials, y'all, Facebook and Instagram at ZB104.7. We got two online contests where you can win tickets to go see Chance the Rapper July 13th at Canada Life Center. All you got to do is follow and like our pages and comment who you would take to go see Chance the Rapper. There is a Chance the Rapper post on both of our Facebook and Instagram. But all you got to do is do that. Let us know who you would bring, and you're in the draw just like that. Winners will be announced on Friday, this Friday, June 26th. So make sure you go to Facebook and Instagram and do that, especially if you want to go see Chance the Rapper. Coming up, we got some Nelly, but first, Carl Wolf.

ZB1047, Nellie and Murphy Lee, Air Force Ones, taking you back to the 2000s. I know a lot of y'all still be rocking those Air Forces out there. I got myself a pair. I'm not going to lie. I do have a pair, a white-on-white pair. I'm never going to be rocking the black-on-black. The black Air Forces, I don't know why. I just had this stigma against them. I don't know why. Growing up in high school, they were just not the fan favorite. But yeah, I got myself a pair of white-on-whites. I know a lot of y'all out there still do. You're hanging out with me, Jeff Woods. We got 10:37 on the clock, y'all. Let's see what's going on in regards to traffic throughout the city of Winnipeg. Any stalls or collisions to let you know about? Anything new in the last little bit? Right now, not seeing much. I am seeing closures throughout the city. St. John Ambulance Way is going to be closed between Empress and Porters. That'll be open on July 3rd. The northbound Pembina Highway exit ramp to the eastbound Abenaki Mackinaw, that ramp has been closed until August 3rd. There is a detour in effect, so just be cautious there. Looking elsewhere throughout the city, not a whole lot going on, not seeing any stalls or collisions, which is a good thing, y'all, so let's keep it that way. If you see something I don't, give me a call, 204-788-1047. Let me know what's happening out on those roads. We're going to take a quick break here on ZB, but first we got Usher and Alicia Keys. Keep it locked here on 104.7.

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0: 24/7. A little bit of Travis Scott going down here on the morning show. Good morning, Winnipeg. You're hanging out with me, Jeff Woods, and it looks like the Winnipeg Sea Bears are absolutely rolling right now as they're coming off the dominant 107-86 victory over the Edmonton Stingers on Saturday, part of the Indigenous Peoples Day game that happened at the Canada Life Center here. And they're currently sitting at 8-4 on the season, putting them alone at the top of the Western Conference. Big shout out to Tenny Allen as he's continuing his outstanding season. And victory comes just after the statement after they took on Vancouver, proving that this Sea Bear squad is one of the hottest teams in the league. We're going to see what happens as they're going to be having their next game away on the 27th. They'll be bringing it back home on the 30th. So fingers crossed they can pull off the W.
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Jordan with You Can Have It All going down right here on ZB1047. It's about that time for me to take off Winnipeg. That's right. I'm taking off for the rest of the day. I'll be back tomorrow to hang out with y'all from 7 to 11, holding down the morning show. But make sure to stick around as Eli will be back here starting at 1 p.m. He's going to be taking you all the way till 6. And I believe he's got a pair of Chance the Rapper tickets to give away as well. So make sure you don't want to miss that. Once again, happening from 1 to 6. I'm taking off. You'll have a great Monday, Winnipeg.

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And we are flowing through the airwaves on CIUR.

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1: Smudging is an indigenous ceremony that uses the smoke of sacred medicines like sage, sweetgrass, cedar, or tobacco. 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Many families, schools, and workplaces in Winnipeg now make space for this practice. When you see a smudge, know it is an act of respect, healing, and cultural strength. I'm Michael Redhead Champagne, and this has been a Red City Moment.
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ZB1047 FM. What's going on, Winnipeg? I hope you guys had yourself a great, great weekend. I know I did. Big shout out to the Sea Bears for giving me a great experience at the Ab Day game on Saturday. It was just an amazing experience being courtside, watching the game up close and personal, seeing all the dancers and catching up with some old friends, and watching Boogie the Beat do his thing on the ones and twos for the halftime shows with the Buffalo Red Thunder dancers and the Mason Hoop Dancers. Big ups to all of them. They killed it. We're going to keep it rocking, though, Winnipeg. But before we do, I need to let y'all know that I will be giving away a pair of Chance the Rapper tickets today. So make sure you stay tuned for that. But we're going to keep it rocking now. We got some Baby No Money featuring Rich Brian with Edamame.

ZB1047, you just heard Buy You a Drink. That's T-Pain right here on the Afternoon Drive with your favorite funky unky, Eli Keeper. And I'd like to take a minute to give a big shout out to all the marathon runners who were involved with the race yesterday. It looks like we had a record-breaking 14,000 runners involved in the marathon, making it the largest event in the race's history with organized

Blazers also saying that nearly 70% were first-time runners. Calgary's Nagiso Niafaro Tuesday won the men's full marathon in 2 hours, 18 minutes, and 50 seconds. That's insane. While Winnipeg's Janine Sajak successfully defended her title and set a new personal best of 2 hours, 52 minutes, and 49 seconds. That's amazing. Big ups to those two. We're going to keep it rocking now. We got some snow with Informer right here on ZB 104.7 FM.

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1: 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I'm Michael Redhead Champagne, and this is a Red City Moment.
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0: Nowadays, everybody wanna talk like they got something to say, but nothing comes out when they move their lips, just a bunch of gibberish. I'm back like they forgot about Dre.
1: ZB1047, you just heard Forgot About Dre featuring Eminem. That's Dr. Dre. Up before that, we had some Sebastian Gaskin. And it looks like we are now sitting at 21 degrees in the city, folks. We're looking at some mostly cloudy skies with wind coming from the southwest at 10 kilometers per hour. Tonight, we're looking at mainly cloudy skies with a low of 13. Tomorrow, we're going to have a few showers with a risk of a thunderstorm late in the afternoon. And in the late morning, sorry about that, we're looking at about 10 to 15 millimeters worth of rain tomorrow and a low of 11 with a high of 17. We're going to keep it rocking now. We got some Sean Desmond with Shook right here on ZB 104.7 FM.

Ed Sheeran featuring Chance the Rapper and PNB Rock. That's Cross Me right here on the Afternoon Drive. You are tuned into ZB 1047 FM. In Winnipeg, I will be giving away a pair of Chance the Rapper tickets today, probably during the 4 o'clock hour. So make sure you're locked in and you stay tuned for that. Also, if you want to... another chance to win yourself some tickets. We have two online ticket contests going on right now for you to win the tickets. There's one on Facebook and one on Instagram. All you have to do to enter is follow and like our pages and comment who you would like to go to Chance the Rapper with. And the winners will be announced Friday, June 26th. Once again, that's our Facebook and our Instagram pages. Make sure you go like, follow, and comment who you would like to go. ZB 1047 FM. Coming up next, we got Blackstreet with Don't Leave Me.

ZB1047, that snotty nose res kids with Real Deadly right here on the afternoon drive. And you know what would be really, really deadly, Winnipeg? Is winning $500,000 at the NCI Diamond Mini Loonie Jackpot. That's going down this Saturday, June 27th. They also got a Diamond Constellation prize of $7,100, a black.

0: 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We're going to keep it rocking now. We got some T.I. featuring Justin Timberlake with Dead and Gone.
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7: Hey, let me kick it to you right quick, man. 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

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And we are flowing through the airwaves on CIUR.

That's Chris Brown featuring Joel Santana. We're running, kicking off the 2 o'clock hour. We are 2:03 in the city, and it looks like the new House of Dragons episode season 3 kicked off last night. I wonder if anybody watched it. If you did, let me know. Hit me up on IG, or let us know on our Facebook, ZB1047, or our Instagram, ZB1047. Make sure you follow and like us on all those social media platforms. We're going to keep it rocking. We got some music by Kid Laroi coming up, some Nelly Furtado, some Rihanna, and much, much more. But first, we got some Jay-Z. This is Emile and Ja Rule with Can I Get A? What?

0: Hey, Winnipeg, what's going on? That's Tia Wood with Dirt Roads right here on ZB 104.7. You are locked in with your favorite Uncle Eli Keeper for the afternoon ride. And it looks like our Winnipeg Gold Eyes took a rough loss last night, losing 7-3 to the Lincoln Salt Dogs. But that's okay. We're going to get it back. This week, we will be facing off against Sioux City on Tuesday, Wednesday, Thursday. And then Friday for a home game, we'll be facing off against Fargo Moorhead. So make sure you stay tuned here for your chance to win some tickets and win yourself into the game, or else get over to goldeyes.com to go purchase your tickets right now. We're going to keep it rocking. We got some Doce with Denial is a River.
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I would have loved to have seen what happened with Aaliyah had she have not passed away at such a young age. She was only 22, but she was gorgeous. I remember I fell in love with her as a little youngster watching her in Romeo Must Die. Great, great movie. Might actually have to throw that on this week for a little throwback. We're going to keep it rocking now. We got some Fat Joe coming up. But first, it's Nelly Furtado with Turn Off the Light.

ZB1047, you just heard Fat Joe featuring Ashanti with What's Love off the album Jose Jealous One Still Envy. In Winnipeg, I am giving away a pair of tickets to see Chance the Rapper at 4 o'clock. Well, during the 4 o'clock hour, I should say. And if you don't want to wait until then get over to our Facebook and our Instagram pages and follow and like our pages, comment who you would like to take to see Chance the Rapper, and those winners will be announced on Friday, June 26th. Once again, get over to our Facebook and our IG pages, follow and like and comment who you would like to see, and we will be announcing those winners on Friday, June 26th, and I will be giving away a pair of tickets in the 4 o'clock hour. Coming up, we got Kid Laroi with So Done right here on ZB 104.7 FM.

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0: ZB1047, you just heard Stay by Rihanna featuring Mickey Echo right here on the Afternoon Drive. Taking a look at the weather right now, Winnipeg, we are sitting at 22 degrees in the city, mostly cloudy skies with winds coming from the southeast at 9 kilometers per hour. Tonight, we're going to be seeing mainly cloudy skies, a low of 13, and tomorrow we're looking at showers with a risk of a thunderstorm late in the morning and in the afternoon. Expect about 10 to 15 millimeters worth of rain. We're also looking at a high of 17 tomorrow with a low of 11, and also winds coming from the east at 30 kilometers per hour. Coming up, we got some Posty, some 50 Cent, but first is Drake featuring T.I. and Swizzy with Fancy.
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ZB1047, that's still DRE, featuring Snoop Dogg by Dr. Dre. Right here on the Afternoon Drive, we are at 3:03 on the clock, and we got a hot hour for you. We got some music by Sebastian Gaskin, some Bone Thugs, some Eminem, some Vanilla Ice, and much, much more. Right now, though, we got Sean Desmond. This is Night Like This, right here on ZB 104.7 FM with your favorite funky hunky Eli Keeper.

ZB1047, you just heard Alicia Keys with No One right here on the Afternoon Drive. We are at 312 in the city, and I want to know who's all excited for the France-Iraq game this evening going down at 4 p.m. And how about our Canada leading Group B with one win, one draw, and we got 7 goals for, 1 goal against. So big ups to them. We also got Jonathan David holding down the number 3 spot with the top goals as a stat leader. Big ups to him. He's under Dennis Undav and Lionel Messi of Argentina with 5 goals. We're going to keep it rocking now. We got some Vanilla Ice. This is Ice Ice Baby.

0: Smudging. It's one of the oldest indigenous wellness practices on this land. The medicines used, sage, cedar, sweetgrass, and tobacco, each carry teachings and purpose. When we smudge, we slow down, breathe deeply, and reconnect with ourselves and our ancestors. It's a ceremony of respect and renewal. If you are invited to take part, follow the lead of the Knowledge Keeper and accept the moment with gratitude. Smudging is a gift meant to bring us back into balance. I'm Michael Redhead Champagne, and this has been a Red City Moment.
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Heard some Eminem Without Me right here on the Afternoon Drive with your favorite Funky Unky. Up before that, we had Justice Sky with Better This Way. And Justice Sky will be in town Thursday, June 25th, opening up with Kenzie Love for Love. That's going down Thursday, June 25th at the Park Theater, 698 Osborne Street. Doors open at 7 p.m. Music kicks off at 8 and will go until 11. Tickets are $20 and it is an all ages event. So make sure you get your tickets for that right now, folks. We're going to keep it rocking now. We got some Carl Wolf with Africa right here on ZB 104.7 FM.

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1: I'm the one. That's DJ Khaled featuring Justin Bieber, Quavo, Chance the Rapper, and Lil Wayne. That's 3:34 on the clock, Winnipeg. And if you want to be the one to win my tickets to Chance the Rapper today, make sure you're locked in for the next hour. I will be giving them away in between 4 and 4:30, so make sure you stay tuned for that. Also, we have two online contests for you to win some tickets to Chance the Rapper, one on our Facebook page and one on our Instagram page. All you have to do is enter. 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And the winners will be announced Friday, June 26th. And I will be giving away those pair of tickets today in between 4 and 4:30. So make sure you stay tuned. Coming up next, we got Bone Thugs and Harmony with First of the Month right here on ZB 104.7.

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0: 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You just heard Beyonce with Irreplaceable, 3:48 on the clock, and we are currently sitting at 22 degrees in the city. Mostly cloudy skies, some calm winds, and it looks like tonight we're going to be hitting a low of 14 with mainly cloudy skies. Tomorrow, we're looking at showers with a risk of a thunderstorm late in the morning and in the afternoon, looking towards 10 to 15 millimeters worth of rain. We will be hitting a high of 19 tomorrow with a low of 12 and a few showers in the evening. Coming up next, we got Brand Van 3000, Drinking in LA.
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Sunday night at the Pacific Palisades. 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

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And we are flowing through the airwaves on CIUR.

0: ZB 1047 FM. You just heard Gwen Stefani, The Sweet Escape, featuring Akon right here on the Afternoon Drive. We got a hot hour for you, Winnipeg. We got some 50 Cent, some 21 Savage, some Kendrick, some Jesse Scott, and much, much more. And also make sure you stay locked and make sure you call in. Call in number 7 when you hear Chance the Rapper. I will be giving away 2 tickets to see Chance next month, July 13th. So make sure you stay locked for that. And when you hear him, make sure you hit 204-788-1047 for your chance to win. Right now, we got Ice Cube. Well, you can do it.
1: Yeah, yeah.

0: Hey, Winnipeg, you just heard Jessa Sky was sipping right here on the Afternoon Drive with your favorite funky unky Eli Keeper. And you can catch her live and in living color Thursday, June 25th, opening up for Love at the Sakahiwe Festival's opening night. That's going down Thursday, June 25th at the Park Theater, 698 Osborne Street. Doors open at 7. Music starts at 8, goes until 11, and tickets are $20, and it is an all-ages event, so make sure you go check that out. Also, Winnipeg, make sure you're listening right now, because I got some Chance the Rapper coming up, and when you hear All Night by Chance, make sure you're caller number 7-788-1047. That's the number to call in, 204-788-1047, for your chances to win some tickets to Chance the Rapper. Right now, we got Kendrick Lamar, Not Like Us.
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You just heard Y2K and Baby No Money with La La La right here on ZB1047 FM. Want to give a big shout out to Destiny Anderson. She was caller number 7 and won herself a pair. A pair of tickets to go see Chance the Rapper on July 13th. Also, Winnipeg, make sure.

0: Sure, you keep it locked during the morning shows with Jeff Woods. He will be giving away tickets all week, and so will I during the afternoon drive. So make sure you're locked in here. And if you want to go over to our IG and Facebook pages, we have two online contests there for you to win tickets as well. All you have to do to enter is follow and like the pages, comment who you would like to take to see Chance the Rapper, and those winners will be announced on Friday, June 26th. Coming up next, we got some Nelly Furtado with Big Hoops.
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ZB 1047 FM. You just heard Ja Rule featuring Ashanti, Always on Time. That was the first single off his third studio album, Pain is Love, dropping back in 2001. And here's a crazy little fact for y'all. The song was originally supposed to feature Brandy instead of Ashanti, but after Brandy didn't show up to the studio session, they put Ashanti on. Crazy. I'm like, not that Brandy is a better singer than Ashanti. It would have just been different to hear that song with Brandy on it instead of Ashanti. Just seems weird. Anyways, we're going to keep it rocking. We got some Belle Biv DeVoe coming up. But first, it's Nige B featuring Artifice with Ever So.

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0: Hey, what's going on, Winnipeg? You just heard Sure Thing. That's Miguel right here on the Afternoon Drive, and you are locked into ZB 1047FM. 4:46 on the clock. We are sitting at 22 degrees in the city, still seeing mostly sunny, cloudy skies, sorry, and we got winds coming from the southwest at 7 kilometers per hour. Tonight, we're looking at mainly cloudy skies with a low of 14. Tomorrow, we're going to have showers with a risk of a thunderstorm late in the morning going into the afternoon. Expect about 10 to 15 millimeters worth of rain. Tomorrow, we will be hitting a high of 19 with a low of 12. We're going to keep it rocking now. We got some Drake featuring Rihanna with Too Good.
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1: ZB1047 FM, you just heard Dr. Dre, the next episode featuring Snoop Dogg right here on the Afternoon Drive. We got some music coming up by Love, some Rough Riders, who else we got? Some Sebastian Gaskin and much, much more. But we're going to go into some Danny Fernandez featuring Josh Ramsey with Hit Me Up right here on ZB1047 FM.

0: ZB1047 FM. That's Blue Cantrell with Breathe featuring Shauna Paul. That was from her 2003 album, Blue Cantrell. And it has now been certified 3 times platinum in the UK. The new award issued on March 6th recognizes more than 1.8 million units in combined sales and streams in the country. Big ups to her for that. We're going to keep it rocking now. We got Sebastian Gaskin coming up. But first, it's Biz Markie with Just a Friend right here on ZB1047.
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1: Winnipeg sits on Treaty Number 1, an agreement made in 1871 between the Ojibwe, Cree, and the Crown. Treaty 1 wasn't a land surrender. It was meant to be a partnership, sharing the land, protecting rights, and supporting peaceful coexistence. Today, more than 150 years later, Treaty 1 is still a living agreement with responsibilities on all sides. Learning the treaty is part of reconciliation. Honor it. Understand it. We are all treaty people. I'm Michael Redhead Champagne, and this has been a Red City Moment.
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If you had one shot, one opportunity to seize everything you ever wanted in one moment, would you capture it?

ZB1047, you just heard Eminem with Lose Yourself. That's off the soundtrack to the 8 Mile movie, which dropped way back in 2002. And thinking about that is crazy to me because I remember I seen it while I was on a family vacation out in Hawaii. So anytime I hear that song or see the movie, I get like, you know, flashbacks to being in Hawaii as a little youngster. And yeah, I wish I could go back and smell that freaking ocean air again because it was freaking beautiful. We're going to keep it rocking now. We got some Fat Joe coming up, but first it's Jesse Reyes, Boy Wonder with I Dare You.

0: 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I'm all the way up, all the way up.
1: 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We're sitting at 23 degrees in the city, mostly cloudy skies with some light winds at 4 kilometers per hour coming from the west. Tonight, we will be hitting a low of 14 with mainly cloudy skies. Tomorrow morning, we're looking at some showers with a risk of a thunderstorm late in the morning and in the afternoon. Expect about 10 to 15 millimeters worth of rain. We're also going to have winds from the southeast tomorrow at 30 kilometers per hour, gusting up to 50 early in the afternoon. Tomorrow we will hit a high of 19 and a low of 12 tomorrow night. Coming up next, we got DMX with the Rough Riders Anthem.

0: ZB1047, you just heard Love with Matriarch right here on the Afternoon Drive. And my time is up, Winnipeg. But before I get out of here, I want to make sure y'all know that you can go see Love live and in living color on Thursday, June 25th at the Park Theater, 698 Osborne Street. She will be performing for the Sakahiwe Festival's opening night with Jessa Sky and Kenzie Love opening for her as well. Doors open at 7 p.m. Music kicks off at 8 p.m., goes until 11. Tickets are $20 plus fees. All ages and everyone is welcome. So make sure you get your tickets. I'm out of here, Winnipeg. It's been a great day with y'all as always. I hope y'all have a safe, safe night and keep it funky. I'm out.
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I be candid? I can't stand it. Rap bandits got Kevin acting frantic. I wanna swing my sword, decapitate. But what is a man if he acts like an ape? So I sit back,

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